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Put her in a pumpkin shell. And there he kept her very well.

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1: A big fat hen, a big fat hen, a big fat hen.
0: Eleven,
1: big
0: fat hen.
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1: 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Maybe this just didn't happen.
2: Gets the music very naturally.
3: Pierre, vous êtes horrible. Pierre, vous êtes...

Let's take a look at stress. 12. Stress. 12. 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Wow. Many times. About.

0: Right there.
1: So how do you know
0: it's a good thing?
1: Because you're not a good person.

0: what were you looking at?
1: Somebody who belongs to my world.
0: This is your world.

0: There was once upon a time a king and a queen who were so sorry that they had no children, so sorry that it was beyond expression. They went to all the waters in the world, vows, pilgrimages, everything was tried, and nothing came.
1: Il y avait une fois un roi et une reine qui étaient si fâchés de n'avoir pas d'enfants, si fâchés qu'on ne saurait dire.
0: As was a custom of fairies in those days. By this means, the princess had all the perfections imaginable.
2: Que ça fait ses piquets de doigts.